She said, I'm crying on ya. She said, I waited up for you all night. I said, I'm trying, mama. My mama said that I'm not living right. She said, I'm crying on ya. She said, I waited up for you all night. I said, I'm trying.

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0: tried to control the day. 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

Flowers for Icarus, produced by Chinsaki. The first single to Watching Icarus Fly.

float above the sea, watching Icarus fly. Just standing, watching Icarus fly. Soaring towards the sun, watching Icarus fly. Just standing, watching Icarus fly. Coasting through the heavens, watching Icarus fly. Just dreaming, watching Icarus fly, yeah. Hearst moving, I'm pinning the verse, quoting magic. Static matrix, I'm snapping your cerebral core. Text complex, my text is like the setting sun. But from the eyes of the horizon, rising like riding. Katana's grounded light, then that's gods to the fall. Got body in our sense, stood in Zen, I can't stop in my cement. On with the aura, perceiving dreams and layers. Ten-day color universe, crossfitting in twilight. Hyrule over your wall.

Through a sea of stars, born torn, comets drifting in a sea of God. Got my cipher moving close with the Holy Ghost. When I'm at the labyrinth, watching Icarus fly. Just standing, watching Icarus fly. Float above the sea, watching Icarus fly. Just standing, watching Icarus fly. Soaring towards the sun, watching Icarus fly. Just standing, watching Icarus fly. Yeah, coasting through the heavens, watching Icarus fly.

see a star, stars born, torn, common, drifting, and I see a God, got our cipher moving close with a Holy Ghost. When I'm at the labyrinth, watching Icarus fly, just standing, watching Icarus fly, soaring towards the sun, watching Icarus fly, just standing, watching Icarus fly, yeah, float above the sea, watching Icarus fly, just standing, watching Icarus fly, yeah, coasting through the heavens, watching Icarus fly, just dreaming, watching Icarus fly, yeah, at the labyrinth, watching Icarus fly, just standing, watching Icarus fly, yeah.

Tell a little story and it won't take long. A lazy farmer wouldn't hoe his corn. The reason why I never could tell, yeah, for that young man.

0: ill today.
1: Mr. Kirk, Dexter's in school.
2: I'm afraid he's not, Miss Fishmore. Dexter's truancy problem is way out of hand. The Baltimore County School Board have decided to expel Dexter from the entire public school system.
1: Oh, Mr. Kirk, I'm as upset as you to learn Dexter's truancy. But surely expulsion is not the answer.
2: I'm afraid expulsion is the only answer. It is the opinion of the entire staff that Dexter is criminally insane. Sane.
3: That boy needs therapy.
4: You're lying down on the couch.
5: Well, what does that mean?
4: You're a nut. You're crazy in the coconut.
5: What does that mean?
3: That boy needs therapy.
5: I'm gonna kill you.
3: That boy needs therapy.
5: Rannikazoo, let's have a chew. Now when I count three.
3: That boy needs therapy.
6: He was white as a sheet.
7: And he also made false teeth.

0: Avalanche is above. Business continues below.
1: Did I ever tell you the story about
2: cowboys,
3: midgets,
4: Indians,
5: and frontier psychiatrists?
6: I felt strangely hypnotized.
7: I was in another world. The world of
8: 20,000 girls.
9: And yeah. Rectangles.
10: Two an optometrist.
11: A man with a golden eyeball.
12: And tighten your buttocks.
13: Pour juice on your chin.
14: I promised my girlfriend I could
15: the violin.

0: psychosomatic. That boy needs therapy.
1: Purely psychosomatic.
0: That boy needs therapy.
1: Lie down on the couch.
2: What does that mean?
1: You're a nut. You're crazy in the coconut.
2: What does that mean?
0: That boy needs therapy.
1: I'm gonna kill you.
0: That boy needs therapy.
2: Brannigazoo, let's have it, you. And when I count three.
0: That boy needs therapy.
3: He was white as a sheet.
4: And he also made false teeth.

0: think of anything that talks other than a person?
1: A bird?
2: Yeah.
0: Sometimes a parrot talks.

You know, darling, you bring out the worst in me. Sometimes when I'm around you, I feel like pure evil. I guess they say nobody's perfect, but they've never met a devil like you.

English Invasion records. I already knew my Stones and Bob Dylan by heart. So I decided I wanted to go to Chicago and investigate the blues.

0: must be really busy, like, eating burgers and stuff, because I never really text my friends when I'm, like, eating, and I'm the same as a friend, right, basically. Yeah. And also, I know that he's, like, had so much skateboarding to do recently, which I totally get. Like, you can't really be, like, on your phone and skateboarding at the same time. Like, that's stupid. And also, I know he was thinking of maybe starting a band with, like, two of his friends. And I know they've just come back into a town from their, from Manchester. So, yeah, basically we're in love. It's fine.
1: Yeah, I think he really likes you.
0: Okay, cool. Nice. I'm just crazy.
1: Yeah, just crazy.
0: Yeah, nice.

yeah. It is strange to see how we are in the daring situation. Nearly half of the world are on the verge of starvation. And the children crying for more education, while the rich gets richer and the poor gets poorer.

Attention all units, attention all units. This is Sergeant Stadenko. Attention all units, this is Sergeant Stadenko. We are changing from a code 3 direct pursuit to a code 347. Completely lost due to an

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0: I give you no play. 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
1: Last night.
0: Could we make it in? 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
1: And to transform the history of man.
2: Either the will or the skill to fight, we are ready to take part.
1: But now further action is required.
3: Tonight, the battle has been joined. We will not fail. Regrettably, we now believe that only force will make him leave.

0: And I just want to say this right now, that regardless of what they say about it,
1: there is nothing new, only different. Never forget this. The future is to those who take it. Well, I say that nothing is easy, and the best things are the hardest.
0: That isn't enough.

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I dream things that never were and say why not. Coup de cœur, ça, coup de cœur.

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We also want to know who's going to be joining us on the White Isle this year. 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
1: Yeah.
0: I mean the black stars.
1: Yeah.
2: I mean the meteors.
1: Yeah.
2: I've got the stars.
1: Yeah.
2: I mean the searchlights.
1: Yeah.
0: Let's feel it.
1: Go.

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You run your finger around the rim of his glass.